seven friends. You must first bring seven friends. And don't be selfish and keep this all to yourself and don't eat shellfish. Hate is trying to take someone else's love for yourself. But I'm here to tell you that love is trying to help someone else. I realize that you have tried and tried and are just about ready to give up.

0: playing real instruments.
1: Like this.
0: For better music and more of it, you really only have one choice. Power 100.
2: No matter how hard you try, you can't stop us now.